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1: I know, if you could hear me, you would say, there are always two sides of the story. You're so right. Here's mine.

Weil es cool ist. Harmony plus eure Lieblingshits der 90er. You can't touch this. You can't touch this.

0: Harmony und eure Lieblingshits der 90er, so wie ihr es liebt.
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